This is a love that withstands time, space, and matter forever. Forever's a mighty long time. Here we are decades later. The sentiment is still the same. Listen.

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2: 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Stan the Man with you. 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

0: 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For tickets or vending information, you can phone 601-668-9551. 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Tents, coolers, small grills, golf carts, and slingshots are welcome. And no doubt on crowd control is DJ Big O. Saturday, July 4th at Liddell's Ranch in Utica, Mississippi. Don't you miss it!
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1: Tonight, low 72. 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Daytime highs around 83. 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
3: Jackson, Mississippi. 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

0: Kevin Ross Spin wrapping a 30-minute music mix here on Kixie 107. Stan the Man with you. Coming up at 9 tonight, Marvin Gaye in October London on the Perfect Album side. 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
2: Partly cloudy, low 72 tonight in the forecast. Tomorrow, there's a 60% chance for a scattered shower or two. Daytime highs, 83. 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

0: Country Girls Never Tell. That's Vic Allen wrapping a full hour here on Kixie 107. Catch Vic Allen and more tomorrow morning, 6 until 10, with Rob J on the original Saturday Morning Blues Workshop. And coming up next, it's the perfect album side. Tonight, Marvin Gaye and October London. And as always, love your mother, trust your brother, and by all means, help somebody today. You'll feel better for it.
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0: break it down, baby. 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Is that true?
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0: 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And I want to do it with you.

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It's the original Saturday Morning Blues Workshop here on Soft Soul Kixi 107 FM. Rob J with you on this good-looking Saturday morning. Cloudy right now. It is, what's the temperature right now, man? 70 degrees is the temperature right now. We're looking at rain today, an 85% chance of rain, which should roll in around 11 o'clock this morning. Got a lot in store for you this morning. May have some tickets to that big concert at the Brandon Amphitheater featuring TLC and Salt and Pepper. Keep listening for your chance to win that in this show this morning. Have your birthdays and anniversaries, and I have some belated birthdays. I want to apologize. I didn't get some of those birthdays on during last week, but I'll do that this morning right here on Kixi. But we begin this morning with my Sam Cooke medley. Good morning. The blues is underway on Kixi.

0: It's the original Saturday Morning Blues Workshop, and that wraps up the Sam Cooke Medley for this morning. Hope you enjoyed it. 29 minutes now past the hour. 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Got plenty going on today. I want to tell you about this big fish fry, this big catfish fry that benefits the Agape Christian Fellowship Church and the Fellowship Choir. That fish fry begins at 11 this morning. They'll have catfish. They're going to have homemade fries, spaghetti, potato salad. So coming out, let's see, homemade cake, drinks, water. So coming out, it's located 461 West Northside Drive. The catfish and fries plates, that's $13. The catfish with two sides, $15. So help out the Agape Christian Fellowship Choir this morning. And again, that begins at 11 o'clock this morning. Keep listening for your chance to win tickets to see TLC, Salt and Pepper, and In Vogue, the It's Iconic tour at the Brandon Amphitheater. That show is not until September 27th, but I have some tickets this morning to give away. I'll be talking about the Georgetown Festival, Father's Day giveaway, and much, much more all this morning on the original Saturday Morning Blues Workshop. You keep it tuned to Kixie. I'm John.
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0: 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In on Crowd Control, it's DJ So Throwed. And it all gets underway at 6 p.m. Phoenix Bar and Grill, 5105 I-55 North, Jackson. 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
2: All right, we got rain in the forecast today, around a, 85% chance of rain. Right now it's cloudy and 71. 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Good morning.

0: It's the original Saturday Morning Blues Workshop. The late, great McKinley Mitchell. His voice was just like a music machine. Gone too soon, McKinley Mitchell here on the original Saturday Morning Blues Workshop, about 20 minutes before the top of the hour. Don't forget about the Medgar Wiley Evers homecoming and Happy Father's Day parade next week. It begins at Freedom Corner and ends at the historic Mary C. Jones School. That's next week. And the lineup is at Freedom Corner at 12 noon. And the parade begins at 1 o'clock. Join in the live entertainment. Music, music, music. And also on that same day, it's the 23rd annual Georgetown Festival. Big, big lineup at the Georgetown Festival. And when the parade comes through, the festival will pause to honor the parade. So on stage at the Georgetown Festival will be Dave Mack, Andre Lee, Pistol Pack, and Joe A. Washington, and many, many others. Our own Sam Brown will be there. Daddy Brown will be there. Papa Brown will be there. Let's see, they will be giving away some prizes at the festival next week, too. They'll be giving away a set of tires and some NFL jerseys. So it's going to be a full day of activity next Saturday at the Georgetown Festival and at the Medgar Evers Homecoming Parade. All right, stay with me now. This is the original Saturday Morning Blues Workshop brought to you by Modelo. More after the break.
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10: All over the place. Hello?
11: I'm trying to speak to Adele Stevens.
10: This is she.
11: Do you live in apartment number 78?
10: That depends on who asking.
11: My name is Herman Wells. I live in building 3, apartment 105. Do you live in apartment number 78?
10: What you want with where I live?
11: Look, ma'am, do you drive a Camry, a Toyota Camry, light blue?
10: Yes.
11: All right. Your next door neighbor then told me that you ran into my car. I got a Benz, a black one, a 2005 C240. Now, I got light blue scratches on my...
10: Wait. My neighbor told you what?
11: Your neighbor, matter of fact, his name is Brian Kendall.
10: You mean the cross-eyed mother live across the hall?
11: The what?
10: The cross-eyed mother that live across the hall told you what?
11: Man, listen... All I know is he say he live in apartment 80. He live next door to you. You live in a supposedly apartment 78 right here in Cambridge Court Apartments. Now, all I'm saying is he told me your car, which is the light blue car, backed into my car. Now, I ain't trying to create no problem, but somebody got to fix my car. And I got light blue scratches on my Benz.
10: Last I checked, my light blue camera wasn't the only light blue camera they made.
11: Ma'am, you the only light blue car in the parking lot. Ain't no even
10: I'm the only light blue car in the goddamn parking lot right now. I ain't gonna say I've been the only light blue car in the damn parking lot.
11: Ma'am, I'm not.
10: Look, and I'm in the middle of watching T. What can I do for you?
11: What you mean, what can you do for me? You didn't hit my car.
10: I ain't touched your damn car. If you got some cameras out in this parking lot that saw me hit your car?
11: No, I don't have no cameras, but at least...
10: I believe this conversation is over, and I don't give a damn what the cross-eyed man across the hall told you.
11: Look, let me tell you something. You didn't hit my car. No, you going to sit up and act like you ain't...
10: Hold on, player. Is you yelling at me?
11: I'm not yelling at you, but you didn't hit my car. You the only light.
10: I ain't touched your damn car.
11: Ma'am, you the only light blue car in the parking lot.
10: I'm the only light blue car in the parking lot now. And as a matter of fact, my car ain't even in the parking lot. My sister borrowed my car to go to the store.
11: Well, is it possible that your sister is the one that hit my car?
10: Now, what?
11: Okay, is your sister, when is she coming back? Maybe she hit my car and didn't tell you she hit my car.
10: No, she ain't hit your car. She ain't hit your car because she would have told me she hit your goddamn car. Look, I said ain't nobody hit your damn car. My car ain't got no damn scratches on it.
11: What you ain't going to be doing is sitting here cussing at me, though.
10: Then I don't give a what kind of scratches you got on your car, but I can't do a damn thing about it. And even if you did, let me just be clear. I ain't got no insurance, no way. So I can't do nothing for you.
11: Wait a minute. Let me tell you something.
10: You ain't got to tell me a thing. And as far as I'm concerned, this conversation is over.
11: Wait a minute. Let me ask you. Have a hung up. Call her back.
10: Mister, you act like I ain't got
11: you're
10: call
11: gonna pay
10: ID
11: for these scratches on my car. I got $3,500 for scratches on my car. And
10: I don't give a f about no. You had them scratches on your car already. And you ain't finna use me as no excuse to get you no new paint.
11: I ain't had no scratches already on my car.
10: Oh, yeah, you had them.
11: No, I did not.
10: I'm gonna tell the insurance adjuster if he come over here. Because you going to be using your insurance. I done already told you I ain't got nothing.
11: Look, lady, don't make me come over to your apartment number 78.
10: I'm standing in the door. I'm on my way to the door now. I'm standing in the door. Come on.
11: Look, I got $3,500 worth of scratches on my car that you need to pay for. You're the only light blue.
10: My car ain't even worth $3,500. So you already doing better than me.
11: What?
10: Look, I done already told you, I'm tired of talking to you. I'm watching TV, and you ain't got shit else to talk to me about.
11: I need to talk to you about this car. Lady, listen,
10: I'm not fixing your car.
11: I got 35.
10: I didn't touch your car. My car ain't bumped up against your car. I ain't even parked next to no BMWs lately.
11: It's a Benz.
10: What the hell ever?
11: It's a Benz C240, a black.
10: I don't give a damn if it's a Benz 777. I can't help you.
11: They don't make a 770.
10: I don't give a damn.
1: Please tell me I'm dreaming this. Baby, why?

0: It's the original Saturday Morning Blues Workshop. We wrap up our first hour with Marvin Cease, Double Crosser here on Kixie 107. Remember now, the Father's Day, this Father's Day, WKXI is celebrating the men who have always been there. 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And good luck from Kixie 107. It's the original Saturday Morning Blues Workshop brought to you, Modelo. More on the way after the break.
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0: Stevie J Blues here on the original Saturday Morning Blues Workshop on Soft Soul Kixi 107 FM. Okay, I got a few little issues going on here this morning. All right, let's see. It is 4 minutes past the hour here at Soft Soul Kixi 107. Okay, this is not trying to play. But anyway, thanks for joining me for another hour here on Kixi 107. Your chance to win tickets to see TLC Salt and Pepper coming up in the show this morning. All you have to do is listen very, very closely to these songs. Listen closely to these songs.
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0: 71 degrees as we continue on Kixi.

great William Bell. Now recently we had a friend to move on. Young man thrilled people all over the world with his sometimes mellow but harsh voice. I'm talking about none other than the great leader of the Temptations, Mr. David Ruffin.

I know you're all thinking just what I'm thinking, that no one could ever take his place. So let me do it up while I'm doing it. Listen at this, y'all.

0: It's the original Saturday Morning Blues Workshop on Soft Soul Kixi 107 FM. The late Billy Soul Bonds. 28 minutes past the hour. You know, as I look back at the text line, I see that I missed a lot of birthdays over the past few days. So I want to say happy belated birthday to a few people. And these go back to March 28th. And I'm sorry. I apologize. Okay, so I want to say happy belated birthday to Ladarius Curtis from your dad, Larry. That birthday was on June 3rd. Sorry. Rolf Bryant, his birthday was last Monday. Sorry. Really sorry about this. Victoria Walker, happy belated birthday. Her birthday was on May 29th. Oh, Lord. I apologize. I didn't check the text line, Victoria. Zippy from Forest, his birthday was on May 28th. I'm sorry, Zippy. And a happy 31st anniversary to Eric and Miranda Sims. Hey, I want to say good morning to Pastor Marcus Mann at the First Baptist Church in Carthage. This year marks the 30th year that he gave up basketball and turned to a life of ministry. He was drafted in the second round by the Golden State Warriors 30 years ago. And before he played his first game, he went to the management and told them, look, I got a call in and I want to preach. And they said, what? But this marks the 30th year. And I'll be at his church tomorrow and I'll be doing a story on him. So he's just been remarkable. He's done this. He has maintained this for 30 years. A lot of people thought he was crazy. A lot of people said, you can use that money in the NBA to build up your men. But he stuck with it. He stuck with his convictions. And Marcus has been preaching ever since. Great basketball player. Now, he played at Mississippi Valley. He led the nation in rebounds when he played at Valley back in the 90s. Great, great player. I don't know why Valley hadn't retired his number. Valley really should build a statue of this guy. I don't know. Come on, Valley. Who holds over Valley to do this, man? When you think of basketball at Mississippi Valley, you think of Marcus Mann. No, nobody. Well, Al Ford. I will say that. But those two, that's it. And, of course, Lafayette Stribling, the coach. But come on. But this year marks 30 years since Marcus decided to give up the NBA and turn to a life of ministry. So I'll be doing a story on him. We'll come up to his church tomorrow, do a little interviews, get some video of him in the pulpit. All right, keep it tuned to Kixi 107 FM. 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
6: All right, cloudy skies right now, cloudy skies in the forecast throughout the day. There is a 85% chance of rain. That rain should move in around 11 o'clock this morning. We are Soft Soul. 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
11: What y'all waiting for? Another joke? What you laughing at? Something funny? Police can say some stupid things. Cop pulled me over the other day. Dyslexic cop. He gave me an IUD. Gave me a ticket for speeding. I told him I thought I was driving cautiously. I was trying to keep a safe distance in front of the cars behind me. Sir, you want to get out of the car? Hell no. You stop me. You want to talk to me? Come over here and sit down. Rodney King taught everybody, don't ever get out the car. That's another thing. Los Angeles, California celebrated the riots 10 years. How do you celebrate a riot? That is so stupid. I was out there when that happened. That guy, what's his name driving the truck? Reginald Jackson. Reginald Denny. He needed his ass kicked. Yeah, I said it. Anytime you're driving an 18-wheeler tractor-trailer truck and you can't run over somebody, you need your ass kicked. I'd have had 18 gears, I'd have ran over 18 people, Jack. Boom, boom, boom. I'd have put it in reverse. Beep, beep, beep, beep, boom, boom. It was a cement truck. I would have released that cement. There'd have been 10 of them standing there right now, Memorial. Stupid things. We say stupid things because our parents said stupid things. I know my mama did. My mama said the other day, I'm going to redecorate the house. This time I'm going to do it differently. Anybody got any questions before I go? So what? What? How about my mama? I know you didn't say what I thought you said. What's wrong with you people? You hear jazzing around on the Tom Joyner Morning Show talking about my mama and every Whoopi Goldberg. Y'all got to stop talking about my mama. How about your ugly mama? I met your mama at the airport. She got a job sniffing luggage.

0: The late, great Bobby Blue Bland wrapping up another hour here on the original Saturday Morning Blues Workshop brought to you by Modelo. Rob J with you on this good-looking Saturday morning. Got rain moving in a little bit later this afternoon, so be aware of that if you are out and about. Remember now, your chance to win tickets to see TLC, Salt and Pepper, and In Vogue at the Brandon Amphitheater coming up very, very shortly. Want to remind you once again about the Big Fish Fry today to help benefit the Agape Christian Fellowship Choir. They're going to have this fish fry today starting at 11 this morning from 11 until 3. They got catfish fries, homemade fries, spaghetti, potato salad, all to help out the choir. And that is this morning. Excuse me. That's this morning from 11 o'clock until 3 this afternoon. And they certainly thank you for your support. I'll be telling you more about the Georgetown Festival. It is next weekend at the Mary C. Jones Community Center. That, along with the Medgar Evers Parade, the Homecoming and Happy Father's Day Parade, that's all next week as well. So a big weekend next weekend here in the metro area. Please be safe out there. Put the cell phones down if you're texting. 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So please, please be careful about that. And don't forget about this Father's Day. 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

It's the original Saturday morning blues workshop on Soft Soul Kixie 107 FM. We move into another hour. 75 degrees is the temperature in Jackson right now. Rain moving in at around 11 o'clock. So please be careful if you're out and about during the rain. And whatever you do, don't go under that Monument Bridge, man. We're Kixie 107.

0: Soft Soul Kixie 107 FM. It's the original Saturday Morning Blues Workshop. Look who got on the, who I have on the phone with me now. Lady.
1: Yeah. Good morning. Good morning, everybody.
0: Lady, where are you?
1: Saturday morning, huh?
0: Where are you? Are you out and about?
1: Oh, no. I'm at home. Actually, I was calling about, you know, that fish fry, and I want to thank you for announcing that it's for my nephew's church. They're having that building fund. Mm-hmm. And just want, you know, everybody to come on out and show your support. Mm-hmm. Delicious catfish for only $13. So that's fish and fries. Now, if you want to order two sides, it's $15, catfish and two sides. I know I heard you say it, but, I just wanted to personally thank you for announcing that. Well, my nephew and a doctor at church.
0: Yeah, this look kind of like a hustle.
1: What do you mean? Only you. Now, how this church going to be hustling? How they hustling, Rob? I'm going to tell everybody.
0: No, I'm just, you know, I was really talking to somebody else. But, yeah, this is a great idea, the catfish.
1: Wait a minute. You ain't going to just slide over there like that. Who up in there that you talking to that you saying look like a hustle?
0: Sam Brown sitting up in here. He's sitting over here. he investigating this.
1: Well, Sam wouldn't say that, number one. Sam wouldn't say that. No, he wouldn't say that.
0: Okay, well, I'm glad.
1: What'd you say?
0: I'm glad I told you, because if I had said this and you went on the air, somebody sure would have run and told you. But this is great. You know, Sam and I, uh-huh. We are going to go here to 4461 West North Side Drive and get some catfish and fries this morning. Ain't that right, Brown?
1: For real?
0: Yeah. Yes. Now, is it going
1: to... From 11 to 3, I think. Even if it's raining, you just go. You know, just go. They're gonna still, you know, be selling catfish today.
0: Okay. And I see they have homemade cakes and stuff on here, too.
1: Yes. So, you know, if you enjoy delicious hot catfish on a Saturday, too.
0: Yeah. You going, Brown?
2: Mm-hmm. Yes, sir.
1: Mm-hmm. Yeah, all right.
0: Yes, sir. No, he's sitting that line. But I'll be over there.
1: You might be, too. You might be lying, too, Rob.
0: You know I love fish. I love fish. And they're going to have pecan pie over there?
1: I don't know. You got this. I don't know if they got pecan pie now, Rob. You think you had a restaurant now, don't you?
0: I would definitely be there to get me a catfish plate. And it says if you get a catfish and fries plate, that's $13. But a catfish with two sides is $15. That's pretty good.
1: Right.
0: That is
1: pretty good.
0: Yeah. Okay. Now, yeah. And this is to help with the choir?
1: No, the choir, actually, it's a building fund, and it's sponsored by the choir. They're trying to, you know, when you go by there to get your fish, you'll see that they will be at the church that they are building. So we need everybody to help a church build with their building fund.
0: Brown,
1: you know, I'm going to be out there for a minute.
0: Brown, do you go to church?
2: Yeah, every Sunday.
0: What church you go to?
2: First Baptist. What church you go to?
0: I go to Pearl Street AME Church, okay? Now, I had
1: I
0: been
1: go to
0: there.
1: Grace Inspirational Church.
0: You go to where?
1: Grace Inspirational on Grand Avenue.
0: Okay. I'm going to have to start going back. I haven't been there because when the Chiefs on, I ain't going. I'm tell you that right now.
1: Uh-huh. Oh, why? Because you get the service from Chiefs or something?
0: Oh, see, there you go. There you go.
1: Yeah, I don't understand.
0: But
1: help me out.
0: Okay, so this is not your church, Agape?
1: No, it's my nephew's church. It's family church. So, you know, it's my nephew's church. So I'm trying to help him out.
0: What's your nephew's name?
1: Yeah. Doc Cooper.
0: Oh, Doc Cooper. You know, we interviewed Doc Cooper the other day.
1: I know. He told me. That's my nephew.
0: That's your nephew? I didn't know that.
1: He said he told you, so, you know, I guess.
0: I forgot. I don't know. What you trying to say?
1: I don't know what this old lady.
2: Yeah, that's what it is.
0: What you trying to
2: say? That's what it is.
0: But he's going to be, he's going to be on our show. Yeah, he'll be on our show Sunday night at 10 on the Loop, WLOO. Doc Cooper.
1: Oh, okay.
0: Yeah.
1: Okay, I'm going to have to watch my nephew. I'm so proud of him.
0: That's your nephew.
1: A minister. Oh, my God.
0: He's an excellent minister. Well, why didn't you become like a preacher or something, Lady?
1: In a way, I am. I'm serving the public. Nick.
0: Now, Brown sure ain't no preacher.
1: I don't get too much from Sam Brown over there. What, he laying in the cut or something?
2: I'm laying in the cut.
0: Yeah, he's sitting over there in
1: laying,
0: the cut.
1: Laying in the cut.
0: See, ever since he retired from JPD, JPD?
2: Mm-hmm.
0: He did. Uh-huh. It's really strange he retired when his new chief came in there. I think that new chief came down there, looked down the paper, said, you out. And Brown... He retired.
1: Yes, sir.
0: He retired.
1: Yes, ma'am.
0: Talk about I retired.
1: Went on to the house.
2: Gave him a Chinese
1: name. Anyway, you'll be sitting there talking all day.
0: But again, thank you, lady. I really appreciate. And you know, can I just say this to you? I really appreciate you filling in when we're out and you fill in. That is wonderful. Uh-huh. I really appreciate that.
1: Hey, I enjoy it myself. I really do keep my skills going, you know what I'm saying?
0: Yes, ma'am. Yes, ma'am. And you do a wonderful job. You really do.
1: Well, thanks, Rob. I appreciate that. I really do.
0: And we get
1: it from you.
0: And we get all these text messages. Oh, Lady V, glad you're back. Oh, Lady V, where have you been? And Lady V here. And Lady V there. And Lady V.
2: Sounds like a little hateration going on.
1: You're not jealous, are you? Are you jealous? Sounds like it to me.
2: Yeah, sounds like a little hateration.
1: I could be wrong. I'm not the smartest person.
3: And Lady V. And Lady V.
0: But anyway, lady, again, that is this morning at 11 o'clock. I want you to come out to the Agape Christian Fellowship. This is the church you're coming to, right?
1: Right.
0: Okay, and that is located...
1: 461 North State. I mean, North Side Drive.
0: You're right.
1: Corner of North Side of Lake.
0: And get you a plate, catfish and fries.
1: Yeah.
0: Catfish, fries, spaghetti, potato salad.
1: Help us out.
0: Okay. I salute you. I'm going to get two plates. How many plates you getting, Brown?
2: I'm going to get one. I can only eat one.
0: You need one?
2: Two pieces of fish.
0: Okay. You can get one for your woman?
2: Mm-mm.
0: You can get one for your woman?
2: Uh-uh.
1: Rob J.
0: What about your wife or your girlfriend?
2: You
0: need for wife, woman, and girlfriend.
1: I'm saying, Ollie, I'm just trying to get a piece of fish, and you all up in
0: the... I'm all in it, then. Okay. But thank you for calling. But thank you for calling, lady. You got to call, you know, don't be a stranger, please.
1: I won't. You know I call you every now and then.
0: Yes, ma'am.
1: Love you.
0: Both you
1: too. And Sam Brown, you can't love him too.
0: You can't love two. Damn him.
1: Trying to love two. Ain't easy to do.
0: Well, thank you, lady. I appreciate it. And we will be out there this morning.
1: All right. Thank you. And thank you, everybody. Thank you, listeners. Appreciate you. Love you too.
0: All right. Thank you, lady.
1: Bye-bye.
0: All right. Bye-bye. That was legendary Lady V here on Kixie. You want to get your plate for real or are you just talking?
2: I'm just talking.
0: You ain't worth a quarter, man.
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1: and rapping and tapping is my game. I'm the one that killed Monday and whooped Tuesday and put Wiz in the hospital. Called up Thursday to tell Friday not to burst Saturday on Sunday. Stuck my finger in the ground and turned the whole world around. Him went up in a jug and beat the hell out of him with a club. I took the day and brought back yesterday. Took the 4th of July and put it in June and made leap year jump over the moon. Muse has kicked me. They didn't bruise my hide. The rattlesnake bit me. They just crawled off and died. I picked up the rock that killed the Django liar and whooped Nero's ass for that robo fight. I ain't lying, baby. Y'all know, y'all have seen me and heard me rap with Big Daddy Kane, July 2. Easy E, and you heard me do these nuts on Dr. Dre's album. But let me tell you, all those young men are rapping good. But when it comes down to rapping, I was through with it before they learned what to do with it. Yes, I'm the godfather of rap and the king of the party records. And I'd like to leave you with this. I've been known to rise up, but I'll cool down later. I'm the bad motor scooter. I'm the human tornado. Dolomite is my name.

0: 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So if you haven't purchased your season tickets, keep listening, and we'll be telling you all about that. That's coming up in the 9 o'clock hour right here on Kixie.
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8: 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I told you the dog would chase you. I told you the dog would chase you. Top dog law. You see what the dog doing? Do you understand how he moving? Do you see the marketing that the dog is doing? Do you see him on TV? Did you hear him on the radio? Did you see the challenge? That dog is hungry. 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If you get into an accident, that you know exactly who to call. If you ever get hurt and it wasn't your fault, you know what to do. Make the call. Call the dog.
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to my neck. If I keep on playing, I tell you I'll do like Johnny Paycheck. He shelved his job and now he got money for years.

0: It's the original Saturday Morning Blues Workshop on Soft Soul Kixi 107 FM. Rob J with you on this cloudy Saturday morning, but it is a beautiful Saturday morning nonetheless. I have some very special guests in the studio with me right now. I have Mia Ashley. She is with the United Way.
1: Good morning.
0: Good morning. How you doing, Mia?
1: I'm doing great. I'm glad to be here.
0: Yes, ma'am. And I also have Von Glass. Von is the stadium manager at Jackson at Memorial State. What happened? What?
2: You do it every time, Rob.
0: What? I said something wrong?
2: Yes.
0: What did I say? You stadium? Oh, you're the ticket manager. Yeah. It slipped out. It slipped out. Same thing. So we'll be talking about the tickets. But first, Mia, I want to... You know, welcome you to the show. You don't come by often.
1: You want me to come more?
0: Yes, I do.
1: I can. I can. I absolutely
0: you ain't
1: can.
0: Gonna do that. You ain't gonna do that.
1: Listen, everything right. We have, I'm gonna be knocking on your door now.
0: You ain't gonna do
1: I
0: that.
1: I promise you. I'm going back to the office Monday morning and say, what we got coming up? Because I gotta go talk to Rob about it.
0: Yes, ma'am. Didn't I do a video with you? I never got it to you, didn't you? Remember?
1: Yeah. You telling me you ain't gonna do nothing.
0: Yes,
1: you ain't did nothing.
0: Okay. Calm down. Okay.
2: Calm down.
0: She got calmed up.
1: That was years ago. Y'all don't know how many years ago that was.
0: You did a good interview, too.
1: I ain't seen it yet.
0: The United Way, they were giving out some supplies and some food.
1: Yeah, we had a food drive. It was our day of action.
0: Yes,
1: and
0: ma'am.
1: We had a food drive. We had volunteers cleaning out the food pantry, mm-hmm. a learning center at Hopeful Community Outreach. Shout out to them. They're on Northside Drive.
0: Yes,
1: it's a barbershop and a learning center mm-hmm. and a food pantry. They have food drives Tuesdays and Thursdays mm-hmm. throughout the month. Yeah, Rob came did a video. Never seen it.
0: Okay, calm down now. But Mia, so you have another event coming up.
1: Yes, a workshop on insurance protection, not confusion, insurance explained. So United Way, y'all know we have a lot of partners, like I just got through talking about Hopeful Community Outreach. One of the partners that we are working with on this is New York Life. And so we're going to have somebody from New York Life talking about insurance. Mm-hmm. Because it's something we need to know about. It's something that we always put to the back burner, mm-hmm. myself included. I'm doing it right now. You know, you get insurance through your job, but you don't know what all it covers.
0: I mean, this is life insurance?
1: Yes.
0: Okay. Not car insurance.
1: Not just life, all kinds of insurance.
0: House insurance?
1: Yeah. So, you know, term life, whole life, universal life, disability insurance, you know, whatever the case may be. Uh-huh. We're going to talk about it, when you should get it, why you should get it, what you should do, all the things.
0: All right. Now, when is this event?
1: It's June 13th. I think that's next Saturday, right?
2: That's next Saturday.
1: Yep, next Saturday, uh-huh. 9 to 12 in New Horizon. So, again, partnering with another agency outside of ourselves to uh-huh. get to the people. So, everybody from New Horizon, stand up. We want y'all church members to come on out.
0: New Horizon, is that Rem Crudup Church?
1: Yes.
0: Is Rem Crudup still there?
1: I heard he's starting.
0: Okay. But anyway, so you learn more about insurance. Now, Mia, for those who may not know, is a former Miss JSU.
1: Yes.
0: Mm-hmm. Yes.
1: Mm-hmm. As you say, I always will be Miss Jackson.
0: You
1: State.
0: Always will be Miss JSU.
1: Umpteen years ago, but I love it.
0: That wasn't an umpteen years
1: ago.
0: So Vaughn is here, Mia. We're talking about getting season tickets.
1: Yes.
0: I want to, you know, get back to your workshop okay. in just a moment. But we are here talking about season tickets. Now you purchased season tickets, correct?
1: See, you so messy, Rob.
0: I'm just asking the question.
1: We just look, got through talking about this.
0: The good law said you
1: Listen,
0: don't know.
1: Guys,
0: ask a question.
1: Get it how you live, okay?
2: She gonna get them.
1: I have an amazing father.
2: Mm-hmm. She gonna get them.
0: And he buys them for you.
1: And he sponsors my season tickets.
0: Ooh,
1: I have a reserved seat at the vet.
0: Oh, you do?
1: And it's by way of Derek Ashley. Shout out to him.
0: Wow.
1: On this good Saturday morning. Yes, I ride with him too because,
0: mm-hmm. And you know the importance of getting season tickets.
1: I do. Yes. We need to pack the vet out. Mm-hmm. We all gotta show up. We gotta be there. Guard the yard. These beautiful earrings these she got on this morning.
2: And you know what? Hmm. You know the person that's over the JCS is her sister.
1: We run deep.
0: I knew that. What's her name?
1: Chloe.
0: Chloe, that's
1: Chloe.
0: Right. Y'all look just alike, too.
1: Yeah, people think we're twins. Yeah. 3 years mm-hmm. apart.
0: Oh, you're not twins?
1: No.
0: Okay. Okay. Calm it down now. All right. So, but that's good. So you get your season tickets through your dad. But
1: yes.
0: You still get them.
1: By way of my father.

0: They're gods.
1: Okay.
2: Mm-hmm. They are.
1: And his name is Derek.
0: He's on the list that y'all called to see if he going to renew.
2: Yes. Get multiples.
0: Yes.
1: Oh, wait.
2: In the reserve section.
0: He got a whole block.
1: Mm-hmm. Oh, he does?
0: He sure does.
1: What he work at? Why you just tell me what Derek Ashley work at? He got a whole block.
2: Ron J, you something else. A lot.
1: So where's his seat?
0: It's right off the 50-yard, to the right of the 50-yard line, mm-hmm. I think. Yeah.
1: Oh, okay. And like I said, if you have purchased season tickets, I want you to just call up. We'll give you a shout-out, 601-993-1075. If you purchase season tickets for Jackson State Games, football game this year, just hit me up and we'll send you a shout-out. So,
0: yes. Wait, we're not giving that away? I know that's what you was about to say.
1: I do have something to give away, though.
0: What?
1: I do have something to give away. You know what? I have tickets to this TLC Salt and Pepper and In Vogue show in September 27th.
2: You talking about the person that supports Trump?
0: Yeah. Oh.
1: Who's supporting?
0: Look, he finna pull it back now. Okay. Put that paper back up, Rob.
1: Okay. Hello, Kitchen.
3: Hello, Good Kitchen. Morning, all my favorite people.
2: Good morning. Good morning.
3: I have purchased numerous number of season tickets for myself and my son, grandchildren. And I called Mr. Ashley to remind him, and he did get all his tickets, and he referred me to call someone else. And I'm a volunteer. Hey, Vine.
2: Hey, is that you, Miss Bobby?
0: I know it, Miss Bobby.
2: Miss Bobby.
3: And them, they're my favorite people.
1: Miss Bobby bought her season ticket.
2: She one of my favorite volunteers. All of my volunteers are my favorite.
3: But I love Jackson State.
0: Mm-hmm. Yes,
2: she's always there. Every time I call her, I'll be there for her.
0: Uh-huh.
2: So does Miss Tatum.
3: I get somebody else's ticket. You should come to get your ticket for me. I'll go get your ticket and bring it back to you.
1: Wow, that's mm-hmm. nice, Miss Bobby.
2: She will.
1: Miss Bobby. But you know, I remember Miss Bobby was working at Smithfield Stadium.
2: Mm-hmm.
1: She was, you know, checking people in to this game. Mm-hmm. And this white woman came in. This white woman came in with some food. Uh-huh. And Miss Bobby said, now you can't bring this food in mm-hmm. here. And Miss Bobby around. Said, and that white woman said, why can't I? So they kind of got into a little,
0: mm-hmm.
1: you know,
0: tiff.
1: Yeah, little tiff.
0: Uh-huh.
1: But yeah, but Miss Bobby held her ground with that white woman. But Miss Bobby, so you have your season ticket?
3: I have my season ticket.
1: Okay.
3: Mm-hmm. And everyone, please go and get your season tickets, especially family members that have children. So you won't be fussing when you come up there that day and say, oh, I'm not paying that. They have children's season tickets.
2: That's right.
3: Okay. But there's limited number. Uh-huh.
2: Thank you, Miss Bobby.
1: And also, Miss Bobby, I want you to come to this United Way Insurance meeting June 13th. That's next Saturday from 9 to 12.
0: In New Horizons.
1: At New Horizons.
3: I have a meeting at
1: No, you ain't got nothing. You're going to be at this workshop.
3: And Vaughn, know whatever I can. I have my schedule is really booked. Mm-hmm. I overbook my
0: booked and busy. We she love you though, Miss Bobby.
1: Okay, Miss Bobby.
0: She's probably going to be at Alumni Association meeting.
3: I love Jackson State. I'm volunteering with Miss Phyllis Hale, with Lewis Hale for the Opera South. Is back. So they have a concert on Tuesday.
0: Oh, what kind
3: of concert? FB Music Hall, 7 o'clock.
1: Okay, well, thank you there, Miss Bobby. We appreciate it. But when you have time, you know, you just make time for us, okay?
3: I will. And
0: okay.
3: Y'all be safe out there. Please be safe.
1: Yes, ma'am.
0: Yes, ma'am. Love
1: Ms.
0: you, Miss Bobby.
1: Yes, ma'am.
3: Okay.
1: Okay. Bye. All right. Look here. I love you, Miss Bobby. You ain't never told me that. I love you, Miss Bobby.
2: Bob J.
1: What?
2: You finna go into the Hall of Fame, man.
1: What Hall of Fame?
2: Jeju.
1: What you know about all that?
0: I'm going to be there, Rob. I got to come.
1: What you know about that?
0: Yeah, they got a
2: good
0: one.
2: I thought you was in there. Why haven't you been? What's wrong?
0: No, you did everything under the sun.
2: I know.
1: Let's talk about the tickets. Okay, let's get back to the tickets.
2: All right.
1: Okay, so it's established that Mia has her tickets, her season tickets.
2: We're going to let her roll with her daddy.
0: Yeah.
1: Okay. Now, they got a whole row. Now, when you say a whole row, what you mean a whole row?
0: Multiple rows.
1: Multiple rows?
2: He has a lot.
0: A block.
1: Derek Ashley has that.
2: Yep. It's a lot.
0: Now, listen. Mm. Don't y'all come up to my daddy at church and in the community asking him, can you get in?
2: Those tickets are spoken for.
0: Yes. So don't even do that because we know they finna come out the woodworks. This ain't what

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0: This ain't just a concert. 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
3: All right, we are back here on the original Saturday Morning Blues Workshop. On the line with me is Jackson State's legendary public address announcer. He's the best in the business.
4: He is.
3: Richard is the best in the business.
4: Oh, Rich.
5: Yeah.
3: I mean, I've been to all the schools. Nobody compares to Rich. Rich, what's going on, man?
6: Man, it's a great day, Rob. Man, I'm just excited about the day. And man, I turned on the station, and you got some distinguished guests in there with you this morning. And man, look, Jackson State University is on and popping.
3: Now, does he have his season ticket?
5: Oh.
3: Why, he up there on and popping?
4: I don't know. I haven't checked.
3: You haven't checked?
4: I haven't checked.
3: Let me check. Well,
5: but he I'm might pretty, not need him.
3: Let me
5: I'm
3: check.
5: Pretty sure. His face going to be in the place. Yeah.
3: His face going to be in the place?
5: Yeah.
7: Okay. Regardless.
3: He sure is. You know what? That is right. Uh-huh. So, Rich, we appreciate you, man. And just tell everybody how long you've been doing the public address announcing for Jackson State.
6: Well, Rob, if I tell you that, that means you're going to be trying to guess my age. But I've actually been a public address announcer at Jackson State for 30 years.
3: Wow. And I remember when you took over for Dr. Who was it? He was the band announcer.
5: Oh, I should be ashamed.
3: It was, Jimmy James.
5: Mm-hmm.
3: Yeah. And, you know, and it just fell into good hands. You know, Dr. James was really, really good, and it just fell into good hands. Jackson State didn't hire anybody that was worse than Dr. James.
5: Yeah.
3: So it was really, really good. But, Rich, we appreciate you for calling, man. Anything else you'd like to add this morning? Well, you were talking about Mia's dad.
6: Yeah. Yeah, I was saying that I know him personally, man, and you couldn't meet a more finer person in the world than Derek. Derek is so down to earth.
5: Oh, bless you.
6: And I didn't know he had all those season tickets like that. But the next time I see him, I'm gonna let him know, man. I gotta be shouting you out at the games.
5: Yeah.
6: I didn't know you were down there sitting on the 50-yard line about to get in the game.
5: Yeah, because he got basketball season tickets too.
3: He got basketball season tickets.
5: Sure does.
3: Baseball.
5: No.
3: Okay. Do baseball have season tickets?
4: They do. That's a revenue generating point, yes.
3: Okay. So you got basketball season?
5: Sure does. I go to him. Go to those with him, too.
3: Let me ask you this. What's he employed? I mean, I just want to know. They got an opening.
5: He's retired.
3: He's retired?
5: Yeah. But you know he got that business, Ashley's Photography.
3: Ashley's Photography?

0: Yeah.
1: Oh, okay.
0: That's a little play money.
1: Where is that business located? Which is, you know, letting
0: everybody. Everywhere.
1: It's everywhere?
0: Omnipresent, yeah.
1: Oh, okay. All right. Well, Rich, it's out.
2: Hey, Rob.
1: Yes, sir.
2: Rob.
1: Yes, sir.
2: You know, you're so concerned about where Mr. Ashley works. If you tried to name all the jobs you got, that we wouldn't have enough time on the air.
0: We
3: right,
0: would not.
3: Right.
0: You okay, said, so you said the
1: agree.
0: Things.
1: So y'all going to agree
0: said
1: with
0: the
1: him.
0: Things.
3: But Rob,
1: y'all going to agree with him.
0: Yep. Now.
3: You're the man.
0: Most
3: you're
0: of that, everywhere.
1: Most, those you're jobs.
0: You're omnipresent, just like I said in my dad's business. Those, omnipresent.
1: Those
0: you jobs everywhere.
1: Are,
0: you're
1: those man. Are a volunteer.
3: Sunday tomorrow.
2: Right.
3: When Sunday comes.
0: Right.
3: You repent for that.
1: Well, I'm just saying, those jobs are volunteer.
3: No.
1: You know, and then I'm learning how to do things. As you go in this life, you have to learn. So
0: how
1: I'm learning.
0: How long did it take you to learn?
1: See, there you go. See, you supposed to be on. You supposed to be on my side.
0: How long take you to learn?
1: You supposed to.
0: Let me stop.
1: Rich. Hey, Rich.
2: Get off the air.
1: Wait a minute.
2: One more thing before we get off the air.
1: Yes, sir.
2: I want to ask Ms. Vaughn.
3: Yes, sir.
2: Ms. Vaughn.
3: Yes, sir.
2: Who season tickets does Lil Willie have?
1: You ain't lying.
3: Oh, yeah.
1: Oh, wait. You ain't lying.
3: He has the first and the last season ticket.
1: Good.
3: That's all
1: that's
3: I'm saying.
1: That's a great question, because he everywhere.
3: He plugged.
1: He plugged in.
0: I need to get
1: he got complimentary
0: like
1: season ticket.
3: Mm-mm.
1: He don't.
3: Mm-mm.
1: Do you have any complimentary season ticket?
3: I have none. Zero.
1: Okay. Is that such a thing?
3: It is.
1: Mm-hmm. Okay.
3: But I start with the comps once we get to 10,000.
1: Well, Rich, he's sure right, because Lil Willie is at, he been at every game.
3: He been at everything.
1: Yeah. Okay.
0: We love a fan
3: he's
0: like Lil Willie.
3: He's a supporter.
1: Yeah. He's a supporter.
3: So, yeah.
1: Okay. All right, Rich, mm-hmm. Well, it sound like you rolling, so be careful this morning.
3: Be careful, Richard.
2: Okay, thanks, guys. Y'all have a great day.
0: You,
2: okay.
0: too. You too.
1: All right. That's so, Richard Myers. Richard, again, the public address announcer at Jackson State. He does volleyball, baseball, softball.
0: Whatever
1: we do, it all.
3: We
1: football.
3: Love him. Yeah, we love him. So let me go back to Miss Hubbard. You know, she was talking about how she can't afford it.
1: Mm-hmm.
3: You know, those things that they have out there now, the pay-as-you-go,
0: mm-hmm.
3: the pay-in-fours,
0: mm-hmm.
3: and the
0: pay-in-Klarna.
3: Well, we did have a firm mm-hmm. that was on the site, but it's no longer there mm-hmm. when you're buying season tickets. But they have this thing called Zip.
0: Mm-hmm. Okay. Tell us that.
3: Zip payments.
1: Uh-huh.
3: Okay. If you have you a Zip account,
1: uh-huh.
3: you can get your season tickets on PayInfo.
1: Okay.
3: But you can't get it through the Impact site.
1: Mm-hmm.
3: You have to go through the Impact site,
1: mm-hmm.
3: go to the Zip payment, put in the Impact site, and it will give you the credit card number
1: yeah.
3: to put in
0: the account
3: in Impact,
1: mm-hmm.
3: and you can get your season tickets through that.
1: And the reason we are harping on season tickets, we are trying to sell 10,000 season
3: yes.
1: tickets. That's the
3: so,
1: goal.
3: So, and we know this economy isn't friendly right now.
0: Mm-hmm.
3: And if you want to, you know, come to the game, you want to be a season ticket holder where, you know, you don't mm-hmm. readily have the funds
0: mm-hmm.
3: right now,
1: mm-hmm.
3: that's an option. So,
1: yeah.
3: Zip payment is an option.
1: Uh-huh.
0: But you said it was only $170.
3: I mean, only yeah. the U-Me is big.
0: But over some months, when you break it down, when you yeah. mention payroll deduction, when you really break it down, you can yeah. do that.
3: But see, payroll deduction is only for employees.
0: Yeah, yeah.
3: So, you know, for the other people.
0: You
3: other,
0: said they got the Zip. So,
3: yep.
0: either way, you got the installment
3: yeah.
0: option.
3: Uh-huh. And I think if you get just one season ticket, 170 ticket,
0: mm-hmm.
3: I think it breaks down to about $43 every 2 weeks or something
0: oh, yeah.
3: like that.
0: Yeah.
3: So
0: you can eat a cup of ramen noodles and yeah. make it happen.
3: Yeah.
1: And, you know, I was talking to somebody at another school in the SWAC. I'm not going to call their name. But they told me that they sold 1,000 season tickets, and they are ecstatic. They are super happy. I'm not going to call their name, okay?
0: Oh. Of course. You left them down on the reservation.
1: We'll be back in a minute. Y'all up here fooling around.
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0: and G.H. 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For tickets or vending information, you can phone 601-668-9551. 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Tents, coolers, small grills, golf carts, and slingshots are welcome. And no doubt on crowd control is DJ Big O. Saturday, July 4th at Adele's Ranch in Utica, Mississippi. Don't you miss it!
1: Jackson, Mississippi. 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The 2026 HBCU Labor Day Classic Battle of the Bands and Fan Fest Weekend, presented by Renaissance. 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

0: It's the original Saturday Morning Blues Workshop on Soft Soul Kixie 107 FM. As we wrap up this show on this cloudy Saturday morning, I do want to let you know that joining me is Mia Ashley of the United Way, former Miss JSU, and Von Glass. Von Glass is the ticket manager at Jackson State Memorial Stadium. Yeah. So we were talking about the season tickets. Mia talking about her workshop with the United Way. And before we go, anything else you want to tell me?
1: Yes, ma'am. 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We want to see y'all there. We will have light refreshments.
0: What you gonna have?
1: No, I can't tell you what's on the menu.
0: Some light refreshment. You ain't gonna have no honey bun and a cinnamon roll.
1: Maybe so.
0: Maybe so.
1: You're gonna enjoy that honey bun and a cinnamon roll.
0: You ain't gonna have no chicken wing.
1: Nah.
0: You know, lemon pepper chicken wing.
1: You see, I told you, times is hard.
0: Yes, ma'am.
1: Not the meat. Okay. Not the heavy meat. Maybe some turkey or ham, but not the heavy meat. A fruit tray or something.
0: Okay. All right. But thank you, Mia. I really appreciate you coming.
1: Thank you.
0: And then I really appreciate you coming and joining us in our discussion on season tickets.
1: Yes. Anytime you can plug me into something with the I love, I'm here for it.
0: Is that right?
1: Yeah, yes, I'm serious.
0: Well, you were kind of mean to me when you came up in here. I ain't gonna do it.
1: I gave you a little diva, but I got into it, and I'm here, and we did the thing.
0: Yes, ma'am.
2: Yes, we did.
3: You ain't give me my video yet.
1: You brought the video up.
0: Yes, ma'am.
1: I forgot all about it because it was so long ago.
0: It was last year, wasn't it?
1: Rob, that was
0: 3 years ago.
1: At least two and a half.
0: How time flies.
1: Yeah.
0: How time flies, Lord. But, Vaughn, before we go about, you wanted to touch on season tickets.
2: Oh, yes. Mm-hmm. So, yes, season tickets are on sale. Youth limited availability. Jackson State football. Mm-hmm. $110. Mm-hmm. We are not selling youth tickets on game day. So don't be upset when you can't get them when you could have gotten them as a season ticket.
0: Mm-hmm.
2: The general admission adult ticket is $170.
0: Okay.
2: The reserve tickets are $235. Now, just know, if you have a youth, they still play that $275, you want them to sit down there with you.
0: Mm-hmm.
2: So $235 for reserve.
0: Mm-hmm.
2: Box seats. We do still have some over on the home side of the stadium in box one, and they are $300. Over on the State Street side of the stadium, it's wide open.
0: Mm-hmm.
2: Everything I'm talking about is available on gojsutigers.com /tickets, or you can go to myimpacttickets.com and get your tickets there.
0: Okay. And I know Coach Bob Brady has his season tickets.
2: Yes.
0: I worked with her last night. Erin Pickens has hers.
2: Yes, she does. Yeah. And she has parking as well.
0: She got parking as well?
2: Mm-hmm.
0: Yeah, she has
2: so
0: hers.
2: Does Mr. Ashley.
1: Yeah.
0: So does Mr.
1: Ashley. We pull on up and get in.
0: Mm-hmm. You pull on up and get in?
1: Yes, sir.
0: Oh, okay. All right. I heard that. We want to just kind of touch on this. There's people talking about this game with Tennessee State is not being played in Nashville. I mean, whatever.
2: Well, we don't know the location. All that we know is that where it was going
0: to
2: be played.
0: We
2: don't have anything to do with it.
0: Mm-hmm.
2: The game is still going to be played. Where is up in the air is the only thing.
0: Okay.
2: Because the Titans do have a game that day.
0: Mm-hmm.
2: But all questions, forward them to TSU because we don't have the answer.
0: Well, then TSU know that the Titans had a game that day?
2: I don't know. I can't speak to that.
0: Okay.
2: I cannot speak to that. All I'm saying is we won't have the ticket for it. You have to get your tickets through TSU, and it is a Ticketmaster ticket, so don't think that they're on sale right now because they are not.
0: Okay.
2: They originally had an on sale date of June 1st.
0: Tennessee State don't have no calendar.
2: But they pushed it back to the 15th.
0: Uh-huh.
2: So
1: So next tickets weekend.
2: So the tickets will go on sale on June 15th.
1: Just hold what you got.
0: Mm-hmm. Hold what you got.
2: And don't be out there trying to look for them because they're not there. If you think you already have your ticket, you don't. You've been scammed.
0: So we don't know. No. We're not sure where the game's going to be played, right?
2: No.
0: At this point. But that's on Tennessee State. Don't be, Jack State has nothing to do with it.
2: Wait for communication to come from either school, whether it be TSU, they'll share it with us and we'll share it then. But but don't just, you know, there's a whole lot of street committees out there. So wait until TSU comes out with something formally.
0: Okay. All right. Well, I really appreciate you ladies coming by this morning.
1: Anytime. And joining me.
0: Anything else you'd like to add this morning?
1: I did have one thing. I know the workshop is from 9 to 12, but if you can't make it the whole 4 hours, come when you can, get what you can get, because this information is really, really vital, because we need to take care of our people. And if something happens to us, we need to make sure that people have the resources to have your back.
0: Now, can you sign up that day for the insurance?
1: Yes. Oh, that's a great question. Uh-huh. Sign up. We do have a sign up. So go to our Instagram, United Way of CA, and then click in the link in our bio and you'll see protection, not confusion. Mm-hmm. And it's a quick survey. We just want your contact information and your age demographic, just so we can know who we're serving. Okay. Everything's not mandatory, but it just helps us plan better for the workshop and for the future. Uh-huh. So United Way of CA on Instagram, go to our link tree and find that survey.
0: Now, can I get some insurance for Lil Willie, you know, and be the beneficiary and then have a bad accident
1: happen? That's why you need to come to the workshop and ask fraud, that question.
0: Have a
1: so
0: bad
1: you'll know
0: accident.
1: All the consequences that's of doing that. Because I can't answer that question.
0: I want to make fraud, right? I want to be the beneficiary of it. And
2: look, let me just say this. Once you get your season tickets and you want parking, just make sure you have 2 season tickets. Mm-hmm. And we do still have general parking available, and it's $135. Just want to make sure that everyone know that we do still have general parking. It is not online. Mm-hmm. You'll have to call the stadium ticket office to purchase or come to the stadium ticket office. And we're open Monday through Friday from 9 to 4. Mm-hmm. And our number is 601-354-6021.
0: Okay. And I want to thank Austin also. Austin is here with us with his camera.
2: Yes, he is.
0: Yeah, he does a great job. We appreciate him.
2: Job.
0: We appreciate him. All right. Well, thank you, ladies. I really appreciate
1: that. Thank you.
0: Y'all got to come back more often.
1: Yes.
0: Especially you, Mia.
1: I will be back.
0: Because you kind of talk a little slick out your mouth sometimes.
1: We have a great time. We
0: had a good time. We had a good time. All right. Thank you, Vaughn.
2: You're welcome.
0: Again, and you're the stadium manager. You heard what I said.
1: Look, Vaughn, I'm not even going to tell him my title. He wouldn't get that.
0: What is?
1: Vice President of Philanthropy.
0: Oh, ooh, la la.
1: You would never remember that one.
0: Oh, la la.
2: You know, she royal. She regal, you know.
0: Noreen, her pappy got all them season tickets.

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0: That wraps up a 30-minute music mix on this Saturday morning. You're still with Rob J on Soft Soul Kixie 107 FM. We've been telling you about a lot of events, season tickets, United Way. Well, there's an event going on this morning at the Jackson Leadership Foundation building that's located 236 East Capitol Street. It's called Healthy You. It's a Healthy You conference, and it begins this morning at 11:30, from 11:30 until 3 this afternoon. It's a two-day event. Tomorrow's event will start at 3, and tomorrow they're giving away $500 to the person that brings in the biggest group. The biggest group. You have a group, bring it down to the Jackson Leadership Foundation, $500 first place, $300 second place, and I think she said $100 third place. This two-day conference called Healthy You is going to be at the Jackson Leadership Foundation building, 236 East Capitol Street. 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
4: Oh, some of us will wake up and it will be our last day on this earth. 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

0: bride. 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

0: That wraps up a full hour of your favorite hits. On this Saturday morning, we're approaching the noon hour. And again, don't forget about that two-day conference that's going on this morning. It starts at 11:30. 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They'll be talking about health, relationships, and much, much more. Tomorrow, the event starts at 3, and they're giving away $500 to the group that can, the person that brings in the largest group. So take that with you and win you some money. Also, the big catfish drive is going on at 461 West Northside Drive. Help out the Agape Christian Fellowship Choir. That fish fry is from 11 until 3 this afternoon. All right, 30 more minutes of your favorite hits on the way after the break on Kixie.
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4: 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I'm talking to the people with bad credit, the ones with the repos, the ones with the 490 scores. 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I think you

0: That wraps up a 30-minute music mix on this cloudy Saturday morning. We are approaching the noon hour. Coming up at 12 noon, we are expecting a small chance of rain, but that rain should last throughout the afternoon and the evening. So take your rain gear if you are headed out. 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

0: That wraps up a full hour of your favorite hits on this Saturday morning here on Kixie 107 FM. Tomorrow, the Mount Center Missionary Baptist Church in Flora, Mississippi, will have its 40th anniversary honoring Reverend Ricky D. Jenkins, Sr. He's the pastor. And the theme is, we've come this far by faith. So coming out tomorrow in Flora, Mississippi at the Mount Center Missionary Baptist Church. All right, stay with me now. More on the way after the break on Kixie.
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Every day is a new grind and a new chance to do it again. 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

0: That'll wrap up a full hour of your favorite hits. Keep listening now for your chance to win tickets to TLC, Salt and Pepper, and In Vogue at the Brandon Amphitheater September 27th. We'll be giving away those tickets throughout the month and leading up to that show. Much, much more on the way after the break on Kixie.
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It's going to wrap it up for me, Rob J, as well. As I leave, I would like to remember our former colleague, Don Jennings, who passed away several years back. And when he would do his show, he had the show called the McDonald's All Oldies Weekend. And he would close out his show with this song by Curtis Mayfield. So I just like to remember my good friend, best DJ ever, Don Jennings, here on Kixie.

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1: 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Knocking down town after town. 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

0: gone. Out of here, up, out, and gone. Neo wrapping a 30-minute music mix here on Kixie 107. Stan the Man with you as we get set for the Juneteenth Extravaganza Citywide Line Dance, Thursday, June 18th. 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

0: Chris Brown, along with Leon Thomas, Fallen, wrapping a full hour here on Kixie 107, home of Rob J, in the Lunchtime Odie Show, weekdays 12 noon, and in the 9 o'clock hour, Rob does birthdays and anniversaries. 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

0: been Kevin Ross wrapping a 30-minute music mix here on Kixie 107. Stan the man with you. Hey, next Saturday is the Megger Wiley Evers Homecoming Happy Father's Day Parade, starting at Freedom Corner and ending at the Mary C. Jones School, where the 23rd Annual Georgetown Festival will be happening. The parade lineup is at 12 noon, and the parade starts at 1. If you need information, call Kenny I. Stokes, 601-960-1090.
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3: Jackson, Mississippi. 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The 2026 HBCU Labor Day Classic. 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

0: And dance. It's going down Thursday, June 18th at the Jackson Convention Complex in the back parking lot. 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Gonna get you stepping. 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

0: Elijah Connor, More Than a Friend, wrapping up a 30-minute music mix here on Kixie 107. Stan the Man with you, reminding you that the Rankin County NAACP is hosting a Juneteenth celebration centered on civic engagement, voter information, and community empowerment. It happens Saturday, June 20th at the Richland Westside Park, 160 Brandon Avenue in Richland, Mississippi. It's from 2 until 6. They'll be registering new voters. There's a community health and wellness fair and a lot of activities out there for the entire family. If you want more information, contact Angela English, 601-966-0188.
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0: 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Lows tonight 74, highs tomorrow around 85. 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

0: 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And on Crowd Control, it's DJ So Throwed. 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

0: Giddy up, Cupid, wrapping a full hour here on Kixie 107. 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

0: Here we go. 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
1: Mm-hmm. 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The 2026 HBCU Labor Day Classic, Battle of the Bands and Fan Fest Weekend, presented by Renaissance. 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

0: Spin Kevin Ross wrapping a 30-minute music mix here on Kixie 107. 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
3: 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The 2026 HBCU Labor Day Classic. 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
0: 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Lows tonight 74, highs tomorrow around 85. 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
3: 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In my professional career, I've represented thousands of people who've had herniated discs and issues with their neck and back, but never fully appreciated what they were going through until it was my turn. 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Just know at Morgan & Morgan, we got your back. 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Morgan means more.
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